might know of the original sin. And you might know how to play with fire.

to ignore what the photographer saw. I was always told that you should join a club, stick with the gang if you want to belong.

It's not a crime when you look the way you do, the way I like to picture you. When I get home, it's later tonight, I pour a drink and watch the fight.

tell you. There's something else. The afterworld. A world of never-ending happiness. You can always see the sun.